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13: Siapa bakal muncul juara dunia? 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
1: 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Party,
0: party. 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Okay.
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0: Sarangan FM bersama.
2: Let's go.
3: Yeah. Okay, give it to her.
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1: Ultimo, Dan Luca Sita. Shandy.
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